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0: parents' letter to the city that'll one day take their kid away. And Scott says he was that kid, leaving Louisiana for Nashville. 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

0: 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Mipi are a brother-sister duo from Wellington with a Pacific twist on the country music they grew up on.
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2: 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Share a memory. I remember when my mum became a nana. 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Recently we went to visit her, and she couldn't recognise any of us. I remember the fear in her eyes, because she thought strangers were in her room. And if I'm honest, I fear it happening to me. Let's remember, September is Alzheimer's Awareness Month.
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Lone Star, Star of the Week. 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
1: 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Hey, this is Dasha on iHeart Country, New Zealand. Memo, memo,
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4: 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Meanwhile, Auckland Mayor Wayne Brown wants Labor to cancel the Warkworth-Tehana Expressway. 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

0: 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Luke Bryan, Country and She Knows It.
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4: 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I remember Mum always had jelly beans in her handbag. I went to visit her recently and offered her a jelly bean, just like she had done 1,000 times for me. I watched her hold it in her hand, and I remember hoping that one little jelly bean might bring back one little memory, just for one little moment. Let's remember, September is Alzheimer's Awareness Month.
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0: Irritated. 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

0: country and frontier touring present Kip Moore on his Reason to Believe Up Close Tour. 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

0: Capital city, capital country. Miki are a brother-sister duo from Wellington with a Pacific twist on the country music they grew up on.
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4: 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Well, technically it's for Alzheimer's Awareness Month, but for me, it's about my mum. Because Alzheimer's is a disease she's battling. So rather than writing an ad, I thought I'd share a memory. I remember how much mum loved it when my sister or I called. She loved hearing our voices. She loved feeling connected to us. The other day my dad passed her the phone so I could say hello. She didn't recognise my voice. So Mum, if you're listening, hi. It's me, Glenn, your son. I miss you. Let's remember, September is Alzheimer's Awareness Month.
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beer joint with a few of the guys. 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

0: parents' letter to the city that'll one day take their kid away. And Scott says he was that kid, leaving Louisiana for Nashville. Dylan Scott, Dear Big City.
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2: 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I love country music.
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4: 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But this one has been hard to write because it's for Alzheimer's Awareness Month. And for me, Alzheimer's isn't a radio ad. It's a disease my mum is battling. So rather than writing an ad, I thought I'd share a memory. I remember mum would light up as she showed visitors our family photos. Now those photos are on the wall of her care home.

0: Recently, I pointed to a photo of me, and I asked if she remembered who it was. She looked so confused, like I was pointing at a complete stranger. Strange what we remember, and heartbreaking what we forget. Let's remember, September is Alzheimer's Awareness Month.
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0: Capital City, Capital Country. Miki are a brother-sister duo from Wellington with a Pacific twist on the country music they grew up on.
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1: Lone Star Star of the Week. Bring the family together, settle in, and enjoy legendary Lone Star ribs this Father's Day. Home country. This week, Vincent Mason, currently dating Stella Lefty, with What You Want, exploring the complicated push and pull of a relationship that refuses to fully let go.

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0: Hope you love it. It's a song about shooting your shot. Long story short, you

Star of the Week. Bring the family together, settle in, and enjoy legendary Lone Star ribs this Father's Day. Home country. This week, Vincent Mason, currently dating Stella Lefty, with What You Want, exploring the complicated push and pull of a relationship that refuses to fully let go.

Star of the Week, Vincent Mason. Lone Star, where dad can be dad. Book your table today. Born in the country. Lone Star Star.

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8: In this update, hopes that next year's Pacific Islands Forum tackles climate change with more force. This year's forum has come to a close in Palau, with Prime Minister Christopher Luxon flying back to New Zealand today. Palau's president has called climate change the single greatest threat to the security of Pacific peoples. ACT is set to campaign on scrapping Māori and Pacific med school places as a review of the scheme remains hidden. A review of the admission programs at Auckland and Otago universities is part of the National ACT Coalition Agreement. The Green Party's glad to see Parliament's Justice Select Committee recommend weakening move-on orders. The proposed bill will let police order people out of public spaces for rough sleeping, begging and disorderly behaviour. The suggested changes include lifting the minimum expulsion age from 14 to 18. Property prices are still sliding, with August marking the fifth declining month in a row. Cotality data shows values on average fell 0.4% over the month and are 1% down from a year ago. Across the main centres, Christchurch was the only market to record growth last month, rising a modest 0.1%. That's news. In sport, All Blacks coach Dave Rennie's shunted back any attempts to discuss the scrummaging controversy ahead of the third test against the Springboks in Soweto. The hosts have been left smarting through the week after accusations from the visitors that their opponents walk around rather than push straight to gain a set-piece advantage. New Zealand have made three changes to their run-on side, with Asafa Omua, Sam Darry and Peter Larkai starting in the pack. Taranaki have beaten Auckland 28-12 to open round 6 of NPC. Brisbane's NRL League Premiership defence has ended with a 34-20 victory over Canterbury. And Tim Price on Global Quest is the best of the 5 New Zealand equestrian entries from the opening day of dressage at the 5-star Burley Horse Trials. That's sport. I'm Malcolm Jordan.
9: Cloudy skies and a few showers for Auckland. Briefly heavy, we've got a high of 18, 11 overnight. Tomorrow fine and sunny with sou'westers and 17 degrees.
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4: Yes, very new for Dan Burnstone Mornings, day 5 for me today, and I'm looking forward to a sleep in tomorrow and Father's Day on a Sunday. Good morning.

country revenge song there from Ashley McBride on iHeart Country with Martha Devine. Morning. Welcome to Friday. Oh, we've got some good sport to look forward to this weekend with the Warriors. And, of course, the All Blacks South Africa. 3 o'clock Sunday morning.

0: New Zealand's iHeart Country, Dan Bernstein Mornings. How are you? Cody Johnson there, and Till You Can't. Love to hear from you anytime. The text number here in the iHeart Country studio is 2686. Love to hear about you and what your favourite kind of country is, where you're listening in the country. And also maybe there's a sunrise request you want to hear today for a Friday. Keen as. After 8 o'clock, we've got brand new Kiwi country today. Samoan New Zealand country musician Aaron, otherwise known as The Western Guide, has a brand new song out. We can't wait to play it for you after 8 o'clock. I think it's one of his best yet. And from the other end of the country, let's play some Kiwi country now by a bloke called Bazza Brown. It doesn't get any more Kiwi country than that, does it? From the deep south, we're talking Gore and Invercargill and the Catlins. This is a great tune of Bazza's called Down South. And we must get Bazza on soon for a chat and a catch-up on what's happening in the world of country music in the deep south at the moment. Take it away, Baz.
1: Hey, everyone. Bazza Brown here, and this is my song, Down South. Down

0: Megan Maroney featuring Kenny Chesney on New Zealand's I Heart Country. Two things out of Tennessee this morning. First up, well, yesterday it was Dollywood's boss saying nothing's changing at Dollywood. Well, a few things are changing.
1: We're all going to keep her alive here, and it's hard, right? We're all humans, so I ask everyone to just remember that and to honor how she would treat others.
0: Eugene Norton, the park's president, has put out the plan, a waterfall, a new waterfall coming down the mountainside outside the front steps of the chapel in the park. And the chapel matters because it's named after Robert F. Thomas, the doctor who actually delivered her. So much thought put into Dollywood. Her dad paid him with a sack of cornmeal. New stained glass windows in that chapel, the Four Seasons of the Smoky Mountains, a memorial space at the front gate where people have been leaving flowers since the day she died. And next year, in the kids part of the park, a new character, the Dream Maker, for the Imagination Library, 330 million books and counting. Norton's line, a place where families find fun, kindness and joy, just like she would have wanted. And in other Dolly news out of Tennessee this morning, Miley's dropped the Cyrus. 10 albums in, and from now on she's just Miley, one name. The new record's out on the 18th. It's called Bass Persuades, and her dad has weighed in. Billy Ray, I told Miley yesterday I felt good about her going with her first name. It's a natural progression for an iconic superstar legend, and the legend continues. He reckons he's always just called her Miley anyway. I thought we all have been calling her Miley, to be honest. And he put

0: We're in the same one-name club as Cher, Elvis, Prince, and Dolly. Well, he would, wouldn't he, being a proud dad of Miley. And actually, Dolly was her godmother as well, which is a nice way to wrap up. Two from Tennessee this morning, here at iHeart Country. Back into the music mix.
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0: Harper Grace, a 25-year-old from Texas and a rising star in country music, says it's

This is I Heart Country. Good morning. Dan Burnstone mornings. Really nice to have your company. And if you're wondering how to listen to us on the wireless from any part of the country, you can go and check out all of our frequencies at iheartcountry.co.nz. You can also listen on iHeartRadio as well. Well, Bruno Mars, my wife has been trying to get tickets to the shows in the pre-sales, and now they've added a third show. Such huge demand for Bruno Mars at Eden Park, no less. So the 13th, 14th, now the 16th of March, third show added after the pre-sale on Wednesday. The general sale is now coming up at 11 o'clock this morning. If you're trying to get tickets to Bruno Mars, that is your time. That's sort of it's Coldplay territory, isn't it? I think they did three nights at Eden Park. And Luke Combs, of course, did two shows there. And I think if there's a country act that could do Eden Park a couple of nights in a row, it'd have to be this guy. And it's about time he came back as well. It's Morgan Wallen and Been By Now on iHeart Country.

iHeartCountry morning. Welcome to Friday. Dasher and Memo. A weekend weather looks a bit patchy with gales, heavy rain and snow forecasts across the country. Bit of a mixed bag. There are some sunny spots as well, but we're into springtime, and springtime is just a bit all over the show, isn't it? But it's nice to be into spring. You know, mentally, it's a nice feeling. Sitting in the spa last night thinking, oh, it'd be nice if it wasn't raining. Waiweta's coming back. If you're an Aucklander over about 35, there's your childhood right there. The hot pools, the hydro slides, the car park full on a Sunday. Closed in 2018, bulldozed about 3 years ago. Some Russians bought it for the water. And this week it got the consent. $58 million, 28 pools, saunas, the lot, opens in the middle of 2028. But, you know, there's these beautiful pools all around the country. We had them as kids. Some of them have disappeared. And there's some new ones around the place. We think of, Hanmer Springs has never gone away, and it just gets better and better. All of the amazing pools at Rotorua. Then you've got Tekapo, Methven, and Brighton pools right on the beach. Oh, and Napier as well. There's some good ones out there, and I love soaking in a nice hot pool this time of the year. It's Tucker Wetmore with Brunette as we head towards 7 o'clock. Oh, no.

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This is iHeart Country, Dan Bernstein. Mornings on a Friday, and the latest there from Jordan Davis and Mess. Jordan came out here in March this year. That was an amazing show at Spark Arena. It was a pretty packed house as well. We got to meet Jordan backstage with some lucky listeners, and he was such a nice guy. We chatted for about 5 or so minutes, and there was a huge

0: queue behind me. I felt bad, actually, but he was such a great chatter. And he'd just been out on the water. They'd chartered a big launch, him and his bandmates, and they'd caught quite the haul of fish and had an absolute whale of a time. And I think the hotel, as the story went, did all the filleting and cooked it up for them. So they just thought the hospitality here in New Zealand and, of course, the fishing was absolutely fantastic. New sport and weather next at 7 o'clock. Coming up after 7, Nashville now. A couple of big stories out of Nashville today, including Kenny Chesney's new song about a goldfish. Dolly a Day today, we're going to take you to her induction into the Country Music Hall of Fame back in 1999. And then after 8 o'clock, we've got a special guest on the show this morning. What's it like for a Kiwi musician living in Nashville? We'll find out with Jackie Bristow this morning on iHeart Country. Ella Langley kicks off the music next.
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4: In this update, the Prime Minister says promises made in Palau will be felt across the Pacific. The curtain has come down on the Pacific Islands Forum, which ended with a statement calling out China for its ballistic missile test launch. Climate change has also been a major focal point of discussions. Nations have agreed to reaffirm commitments to the Blue Pacific 2050 strategy to limit global warming. An Indian government official says the India-New Zealand Free Trade Agreement will come into force from next month. It will cut or eliminate tariffs on 95% of New Zealand's exports to India, while making all Indian exports to New Zealand duty-free. The property market's remaining subdued, with a suggestion it'll be a while until there's real growth in prices. Cotality data shows values on average fell by 0.4% over August, marking the fifth declining month in a row. It notes global geopolitical tensions, the OCR lifting, and the upcoming general election is contributing to market uncertainty. Boosting the workforce is front of mind for the construction industry heading into the election. The Constructive Forum moves into its second day in Auckland, bringing together big players from across the sector. That's news. In sport, a key change at hooker for the All Blacks to face the Springboks in the third test on Sunday morning in Soweto. Elliot Smith reports from Johannesburg.
5: Asafo Omua replaces Cody Taylor in the run-on side with Samisone Tokiaho to add impact off the bench as the All Blacks make a statement on their intent to confront the Springboks early. There are two other changes to the pack, with Sam Darry coming straight into the run-on side for Fabian Holland, who drops to the bench, while Peter Luckey will start at blindside, replacing Simon Parker in Johannesburg with the All Blacks. Elliot Smith.
4: Back home, Taranaki have beaten

0: Auckland 28-12 to open round 6 of the NPC. And Tim Price on Global Quest is fourth after the opening day of dressage at the Burley Horse Trials. That's sport. I'm Malcolm Jordan.
1: Cloudy skies and a few showers for Auckland. Briefly heavy, we've got a high of 18, 11 overnight. Tomorrow fine and sunny with sou'westers and 17 degrees.
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Luke Combs on New Zealand's iHeart Country. Listening for that next keyword around 9 o'clock this morning. When you hear it, text it through to 2686. You and a friend could be off to the 60th CMA Awards in Nashville. Amazing. And looking forward to our weekend lineup of shows as well. Got the Country Top 30 from midday tomorrow, hosted by Bobby Bones. Amy Brown is on that show as well. And she hosts our Women of Country show from midday on Sunday. And don't forget, it's the iHeart Country House Party Saturday nights from 7 o'clock. This is Carter Faith and Wyatt Flores. Nothing better to do.

Boots and all, Kaylee Bell on New Zealand's iHeart Country. If you find yourself out in Perth in a few weekends' time, the Mandurah Country Music Festival is taking place on the 3rd. I think it's about half an hour south of Perth. Beautiful spot by the looks of it. And Kaylee Bell is headlining the Mandurah Country Music Festival. The Wolf Brothers are on that lineup as well. Some good names, actually. Lane Pittman, Max Jackson. But what I noticed is Kaylee Bell has the last slot of the night. She is the absolute headliner. Just goes to show how big she is in Australia these days. Kaylee Bell on iHeart Country. Nashville Now on the way next. Chris Young.

0: Chris Jensen on iHeart Country. If you like your beer, swirl and songs, you're going to love our Saturday night house party show. It's on tomorrow night from 7 o'clock. Just great to have on. If you've got mates over and you love your country music. Nashville Now, three things you need to know out of Nashville today. Is George Strait retiring? Here's what set this off. A festival in New Mexico in Albuquerque announced him as the headliner for next May, and their post said George Strait is returning one final time. But here's what he actually said on stage a year ago, well, a year and a bit ago, maybe five good years to sing my songs for you folks. He hasn't given too many interviews over the years as George Strait. This is him from about 10 years ago about his Love Is Everything album that he released then.
1: Well, like, you know, that says it all pretty much right there.

0: because love is everything. I mean, the world revolves around love. You know, and if it's love for your family or your wife or your husband or your kids or your dogs or your cats or your horses or whatever it is, you know, it revolves around love. And love is something that if you lose it, it's going to hurt. So, I mean, I just thought it was a great title.
1: Beautiful words from the King of Country, who's 74. So, no, it doesn't sound like he is retiring. On the same bill next May at that Albuquerque show, Brooks and Dunn, who played their farewell show 16 years ago this week. It happens a lot, doesn't it? Look at the Eagles. Kenny Chesney's got a new song. It's called Goldfish. Of course, the thing about the goldfish, 10-second memory, happiest animal in the world. A mate played it at a writer's night in Nashville. It got through to Kenny from someone in the room, one of his producers, and 8 days from that writing room, it was in Kenny's studio being recorded. The album's coming out. It's called Silver Sands Marina, out on the 25th. And a country singer got hit in the neck with a phone thrown from the crowd this week at a show. Fans were furious. Hundreds of comments. Hope they arrest whoever threw it. Stuff like that. Handled it like a pro. What a voice. One problem. The country singer doesn't exist. His name's River Kane. He's an AI. The account says so, and it's still got 250,000 followers and 200,000 people a month listening on Spotify. This is the crazy world we live in. The giveaway in the video, if you're looking at it, the policeman in front of the stage changes shape. Yes, there's always a few giveaways in those AI videos, aren't there? Lainey Wilson up next. That was Nashville Now here on iHeart Country.
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12: 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I remember when my mum became a nana. 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And if I'm honest, I fear it happening to me. 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

0: Morgan Wallen on New Zealand's iHeart Country with Love Somebody. Dan Burnstone mornings on a Friday. Good to get to Friday on my first week. Thanks so much for listening, and I hope you'll join me again from Monday. But there's lots to come this morning. We're going to catch up with Jackie Bristow, who's a Gore gal living in Nashville these days. Actually, she's on a tour of Europe at the moment, so we'll catch up with her somewhere on a night out in Italy. So that's fun. Coming up after 8 o'clock. Also, a brand new song from The Western Guide, who made history earlier this year as the first Samoan artist to perform at CMC Rocks in Queensland. He's got a brand new song out called Little Red Number, and we're going to play that before 9 o'clock this morning. But coming up next, for a dolly a day today, we're going to take you back to 1999 when Kenny Rogers inducted her into the Country Music Hall of Fame. That's before 8 o'clock here on iHeart Country. This is Brad Paisley, Southern Comfort Zone.
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0: Shaboozy, good news. If you love your country music, you've come to the right place. New Zealand's iHeart Country with Dan Bernstein. Nice to have your company this morning. Around this time every day this week, we've been enjoying a dolly a day. It's a dolly story and a dolly song. It's been a week and a bit since her death. And one of her nieces has started talking about it for the first time. Jada Starr, Dolly's niece, and she sings as well as Jada. First thing she said was it was a shock to them as well. Nobody outside the family knew she was sick. Her words, she never wanted to worry anybody. Then Jada said this about what Dolly would be telling them right now. She would tell us to start drying it up and start trying to get back to work and love each other real hard. Well, here is Dolly at work, 1999 CMA Awards, the Opry House, the night they put her into the Country Music Hall of Fame.
1: First time I met Dolly Parton, I fell in love with her. And of course, at just about that same time, everybody else in the world fell in love with her too. And she's been carrying on an outrageous affair with her audience ever since. Tonight, it's our turn to give back some of that love in the form of the highest honor that a country star can achieve.
2: In my Tennessee,
3: that's one thing about the Parton family. They love their kids better than anything in the world. First of all, there's 12 of us. There's 6 girls and 6 boys. But Mama always made no difference in any of us. She seemed to love and care for us all in the same way, as did my daddy. But Mama seemed to always sense when one of us needed more attention.
4: I'd like to do a song for you now that tells a true story about one of my most memorable childhood memories. It's a song called The Coat of Many Colors.
3: I'm rowdy, I'm playful, I'm passionate, and I'm full of it. I am the way God made me, and I feel like being true to myself and my own personality.
5: I've always got something going on in my head, and I gotta write it down. I gotta feel it, I gotta sing it, I gotta do it.
3: I started singing on a show called The Kaz Walker Show. My Uncle Bill had taken me down to Kaz's show. Bill played this big red Gretsch guitar. I had my little guitar, my little Martin. I got this big response. I was 10 years old, and that's when I knew for sure that this was going to be my life's work. I just said I was going to Nashville to be a star, and they all sniggered and laughed, and it hurt my feelings really bad, but it was a great inspiration. I thought, you just don't know, do you? I'll show you.

0: we'd sit around that table and say, when is Dolly Parton going to be number one? She's best singer in the business. Let me know. Well, we got to make her get rid of those wigs.
1: Jolene, Jolene, Jolene, Jolene. Love is like a butterfly, as soft and gentle as a sigh.
2: I will always never deny the fact that without Porter Wagoner, I wouldn't probably be sitting here right now.
3: You know, I was looking at some pictures the other day of you and I. We were just really kids then, wasn't we?
2: I was.
3: Well, I was.

0: and I figured if it failed, it would be their fault. And he told me I couldn't act. I said, well, that's no news to me. I said, you didn't hire me because I could act, and if you're any kind of a director, then you'll make it look like I'm acting. Well, I have lived and loved every song I wrote. I feel exactly the way I always did. I feel like I've just now learned enough to really live. Well, somebody asked me, what do you want people to say about you 100 years from now? I said, I want them to say, boy, she looks good for her age.
1: Dolly is still going strong, as you can see, busier than ever, busier than any 10 people that I know, and singing better than ever. And now, she has a new bluegrass album, very appropriately titled, called The Grass is Blue. And she has graciously decided to give us one of the greater cuts from this album. Please help me welcome, if you will, my friend, Dolly Parton.

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0: Keith Pereira on New Zealand's iHeart Country. Country Keith, as we call him. And drinking buddies. And what about that tune from Dolly Parton, her induction into the Country Music Hall of Fame in 1999? She sang not a ballad, not a hit, but a bluegrass train song off an album that wasn't even out yet at the time because she was 53 and she'd just decided to make a bluegrass record and nobody was going to tell her otherwise. Just about 8 o'clock here on iHeart Country, new sport and weather next. And then we have the pleasure of speaking to the lovely Jackie Bristow, a Kiwi living in Nashville doing country music, done it all her life. She's currently on tour in Europe, so we're talking to Jackie on a night out in Italy, a hot night out in Italy. It's on the way next after 8 o'clock. Here at iHeart Country.
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John Party on iHeart Country, really excited about the new Western Guide track, which is out today. I'm going to play it for you soon. Here's a little teaser. Whoa, I like a little label, pour it on me. How good is that? Bet it on the table, I'm feeling like it's called Little Red Number. We'll play that before 9 o'clock, but next we're going to go to Italy and talk to Jackie Bristow, who is a Kiwi living in Nashville, currently on a European tour. We're catching up with Jackie next on iHeart Country. This is Parker McCollum featuring Leanne Womack and Killin' Me.

0: Zealand's iHeart Country with Old Dominion Hotel Key, Dan Bernstein mornings. And I'd love to catch up with our Kiwi country stars that are doing amazing things, not just here at home, but abroad as well. And over in Nashville at the moment, we've got plenty of Kiwis doing just that. Jackie Bristow is one of them. She is a gal from Gore. Originally, gold guitars from age of 11 in the local country music circuit, then off to Australia to play the pubs of Sydney and, well, plenty more things beyond that. But since being in America, she's opened for Bonnie Raitt, Chris Isaak, the Steve Miller Band, and her songs have turned up on movies, and you might know her music from the Brokenwood Mysteries as well. Her sixth album is called Goldmine. The new single out is called Believe in the Magic, and right now she's in the middle of a 21 show run through Europe. Tonight their time is, well, a bit of a break between shows in Italy, but she's off to many other parts of Europe on the next leg of the tour. Jackie Bristow, welcome to iHeart Country.
1: Thank you, Dan. It's so nice to chat to you.
0: A warm summer's evening in Italy, a Gore girl out in the middle of the European summer, and you're in the middle of your tour over there as well. On a bit of a break at the moment between tour dates, what have you been up to there?
1: Well, I had a beautiful day today. I went swimming and had an Italian beer, some beautiful wine, and then went out for fish. Excellent fish, Italian food. I mean, these are the treats of being an independent artist. Oh. You end up making some of your own routing.
0: Yes.
1: And some of your own perks.
0: And you're on the road with your crew. Are they with you now, or do you sort of split up and do your own thing for a few days?
1: Well, I'm touring with only my guitarist, Mark Punch, who actually produced my new single, Believe in the Magic, and produced a lot of my music. And we pick up a bass player and a drummer in Germany, but mostly I travel with just Mark. So it's only Mark. And today, he wasn't so up for the swimming as much as me. He came back and had a rest, and we met and went for the beer and the wine and the dinner.
0: Lovely. And it's been a warm, warm summer there. Is it hot where you are right now?
1: Oh, it's very warm, very, very warm, 30 degrees or something. But the thing is, it's been quite crazy about Europe is there's not that much air conditioning. So it's very hot. But actually, this place we've got actually has air conditioning, nice. Which is a bit of a treat.
0: It's quite the following in Europe because you're over there a lot and this tour is rather extensive. Where are you off to next?
1: We started out in Germany, and I have an agent in Germany, so that's sort of how this all started, coming over here. And I originally had a record label here too. And so we started in Germany. We're in having a little break in Italy, and I'm going to Slovenia on Saturday for a look, and then we catch the train to Budapest, and we're playing in Hungary, Budapest, and then we catch the train to Vienna, and we've got three shows in Austria, and then we go back to Germany and pick up a car again and start driving around, and we go to France, and we've got another 10 shows, and then we go to the UK and I think finish up with about 8 shows over in the UK. And I'm also opening for a really good friend of mine, Els Bailey, who is, she's pretty, actually, you should check out her music because she's awesome. And she's doing very, very well in the UK and in Europe. And so I'm doing a few really nice shows with her, opening up for her as well.
0: Well, you've had quite the career. You've played with some incredible names out on the road supporting the likes of, geez, I'm looking at the list here, like Boz Scaggs, Bonnie Raitt, Phoebe Snow, Tommy Emmanuel. Yes. I mean, quite the career, Jackie. And it goes, if we go right back to your childhood in Gore, growing up there in the Gold Guitar Awards and the country music circuit, then you moved to Australia. Yeah. You've lived in LA, Austin, Nashville. You have dedicated your life to music.
1: I have really, yes. I didn't know that I would do that, or all I knew is I loved to sing and I wanted to sing, and I started writing songs in my bedroom when I was about 9 years old, and I just loved it. Nothing made me happier than doing that. And and then I don't know what, I feel like my friends and, you know, the people that are in music, some of us are just lifers in this thing, and it's a lifetime commitment, and it's a labor of love, really. Mm. And it still just makes me really happy. Like, it just makes me really happy to get on stage and and connect with the audience, and when my songs connect with the audience, and just you get a real buzz. It's a real high, and I love writing songs. I love writing songs.
0: We can tell that very much. We're loving playing in your new song, Believe in the Magic.
1: I'm so pleased. Thank you.
0: It's a beautiful song. Let's give it a spin now, then we'll come back and chat some more. But tell us a bit about the origins of the song.
1: Well, the song is really, I guess it's kind of about a positive, I guess it's positive spin on things. And like, believe in the magic, and through the darkness, the stars are shining bright. And like, sometimes in difficult times in your life, the stars are still shining bright, and believing in magical things. And I want to believe in magical things. I want to believe in, you know, I want to believe that those things happen, that you can believe in people, and you can believe in love, and you can believe in, you know, miracles.

0: Pure Perfection from Jackie Bristow on iHeart Country. Believe in the magic of her new album, Goldmine. If you happen to be in London on the 1st of October, she's playing at Bush Hall. And hi to Jackie's family listening in Gore this morning as well. I know Mum and Dad are tuned in, maybe Sister Katrina as well, and the extended family. We're back chatting to Jackie Bristow next here on iHeart Country.
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1: 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In Nashville.
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0: Jelly Roll. 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Country, it's what we do.
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1: Here at I Heart Country, Jackie Bristow is on the line from Italy. It's late at night over there. And Jackie, thanks so much for staying up so late for us.
2: Of course, I was so excited about I Heart Country New Zealand. I'm thrilled to talk to you.
3: You're based in Nashville these days, and I know you've spent many, like a decade or so in Australia before moving out to the States. What's that journey been like, and why have you settled on Nashville as ultimately your kind of permanent home now? What, you've been there 8 years or so?
2: Well, I went to LA. I loved LA. Then I went to Austin. I loved Austin too. I started to miss the ocean, and I got a little bit homesick in Austin after a while. After 4 years, went back to LA, but just really the main reason was because it was more affordable in Nashville, and you could buy a home, and like so many people from LA and New York have moved there too, which is kind of sort of why it's blowing up as well. But we were just lucky we moved earlier.
3: Yes, yeah. And you've got your crew there, your people you collaborate with, and the studios you hang out in, and your little late night spots you go and check out all the local talent. I mean, that to me sounds like the best part about living in Nashville, all of that on your doorstep.
2: Yeah, it's all on your doorstep, and just like you go meet for coffee and you meet with the publicist, or you go meet with a songwriter, you get together and write songs, or you know, go out and watch people that you love and you think, well, maybe they could play on my album. I sort of love that I feel supported, because

0: I'm around lots of people that are like me, that are like dedicated to this music. That's one of the things I love. And also, America is such a funny place. Like it's a crazy place in so many ways,
1: It is.
0: but it does really have the mojo for music and those music venues that you get to play and the history of those venues and that kind of thing. It's just,
1: Yes.
0: you feel it, you do feel it.
1: Well, I can't wait to visit Nashville and have you show me around. It sounds like you know all the great night spots, that
0: Yes, I'll take you to some of the dive bars
1: Yes.
0: because some of the dive bars like have some of the if you know what nights to go, like some of these places will have Guthrie Trapp, Tom Bukovac, like gods, the god guitar gods, different people playing on nights, and you just go and see them in this little club. And most people in a lot of gigs in town, people will play for fun because you go out and travel and tour and make your money.
1: And how often do you get home, Jackie, and see the family back in Gore? And your recent song, too, earlier this year with your sister Katrina. I think we should play that song
0: Yeah.
1: next, actually. But yeah, how
0: Oh,
1: often do you
0: thanks.
1: come home?
0: Well, I've been coming home a bit more since COVID, and because when I was in New Zealand, when I was in COVID, when COVID happened, I was in New Zealand, and I got stuck there, and so I was stuck there for 2.5 years, and it was my dad's 70th, and I was like, oh, I'll stay. I changed my ticket and stayed, and then I couldn't get back, so. I started a songwriting program called Songcatcher, and I started teaching all these kids songwriting. So because of that, I still come back and do some of those workshops. I also come back and play my own shows. So I've kind of got a little circuit, which means I can come home once a year and see my family and sing with my sister and enjoy Central Otago. I love Wanaka, and my brother and sister live in Wanaka, and my mum and dad are in Gore still.
1: Nice. This song with your sister Katrina, let's play that next and tell us a bit about the backstory to this.
0: Well, this song I wrote with a friend of mine in LA, Rosa Pullman, who's a great songwriter, and we would get together every Friday night and write songs. And this was just one of the songs we wrote, but whenever I went home to New Zealand and was, singing, get Katrina up to sing at my gigs, I was like, well, we had the songs that we used to sing when we were kids, but we're sort of like, oh, probably outgrown those. And I was like, oh, well, why don't we sing this song? Because it would be work really well as a duo. And it really does work well as a duet and more than even solo. Because sometimes I sing it and it just by myself if Katrina's not here, and I really do miss the other voice. And so that's that. Then the song's just about sort of live it up and let it rain and enjoy everything.
1: Wonderful. Jackie Bristow, thanks so much.
0: Thank you.
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Stella Lefty on iHeart Country, and it was nice to catch up with her beau Vincent Mason earlier this week. We've got another special international star joining us next week as well, in the form of Drew Baldridge, which is a name you'll know. That'll be next Friday. Coming up next, brand new Kiwi country from the Western Guide. It's Luke Combs right now.

Mel Parsons. Mel is a Kiwi country folk singer from Lyttelton in Christchurch, is touring at the moment with her new album Castle Hill. She played in Hamilton last night and she's playing to a sold out Q Theatre tonight in Auckland. Fantastic stuff, Mel, and then wrapping up the tour in Wellington and Palmerston North over the weekend. Well, I've been dying to play the song for you all morning, but it is finally out. We can play it for you. It is brand new from, well, he's a bit of a Westie, really. Samoan Kiwi country star, The Western Guide, and his brand new song called Little Red Number at iHeart Country. You

0: with some tasty Nashville vibes coming out of that one from The Western Guide, brand new Kiwi country. This morning, it's out today, so fresh. It's called Little Red Number, and we're going to be playing that one a whole lot more, I can tell you that.
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1: 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Actually there in Nashville.
2: 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Country
1: on. At the 60th CMA Awards this November.
0: Yeah, this is an amazing prize. Getting you and a friend to Nashville. Flights, 5 nights, tickets, and seats at country music's biggest night, the 60th CMA Awards in Nashville in November. Now, your next keyword is coming up next. You just text that on through to 2686 when you hear it. That'll put you in the draw. And the keyword, a different keyword, plays again at 2 and 5 this afternoon and across the weekend as well. Pretty damn exciting. Now, we'll get a sense of what the night will sound like next Friday, because the CMA nominations are actually announced Thursday US time. So Friday morning here next week. So pretty damn excited about that. But how good is this prize? iHeart Country sending you and a friend to Nashville for the 60th CMA Awards. That keyword coming up next.
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15: In this update, a dig by National at one of its coalition partners on proposed move-on orders. The bill will give police the power to order people rough sleeping, begging or behaving disorderly out of a public space. The Select Committee's recommended changes, including increasing the minimum expulsion age from 14 to 18 and lowering fines from $2,000 to $1,000. An Auckland University student has been penalised after being caught wearing smart glasses during a test. An exam supervisor spotted the high-tech glasses and told the student to take them off, but allowed them to finish the test. Property prices are still sliding, with August marking the fifth declining month in a row. Cotality data shows values on average fell by 0.4% over the month and are 1%

0: 10% down from a year ago. Scams targeting car parks with fake QR codes have now hit Wellington. The City Council's removed about a dozen fake stickers from parking meters around the capital, with police urging locals to be vigilant. Scanning the codes takes users to a site asking for parking times and license plates before then requesting credit card information. That's news. In sport, ninth seed Taylor Fritz has dropped two games in advancing to the US Tennis Open third round. Third seed Felix Auger-Aliassime has been ousted in four sets by Karen Khachanov. Past winners Naomi Osaka and Iga Świątek are also through in the women's draw. Broncos league coach Michael Maguire wants to use their season-ending 34-20 NRL victory over the Bulldogs as a benchmark for an improved 2027. Last year's champions bowed out with an eighth win from 24 games. They're currently 14th. Maguire says the team's at least finished on a high.
1: Each week they've tried to go out and achieve that. You know, sometimes it just doesn't go your way. And yeah, we've got to find ways now to get that performance and just keep doing it over. And I know it's inside them.
0: That's sport. I'm Malcolm Jordan.
2: Cloudy skies and a few showers for Auckland. Briefly heavy, we've got a high of 18, 11 overnight. Tomorrow fine and sunny with sou'westers and 17 degrees.
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0: A parent's letter to the city that'll one day take their kid away. And Scott says he was that kid, leaving Louisiana for Nashville. Dylan Scott, Dear Big City.
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Dylan Scott on New Zealand's iHeart Country. A lot of people got to meet Dolly Parton, but Luke Bryan was not one of them, and he's been talking about his regret. Never met her face-to-face, despite being in the same room several times. Geez, you think he could have just wandered over and said g'day to Dolly and given her a big hug? Country song came on, iHeart Country.

0: Zac Brown Band, I Heart Country with Dan and Homegrown, a song all about the simple life. Bit of land, good mates, that's all I want for Father's Day. I've got enough mates, but a bit of land would be nice, a couple of acres. Thank you very much. I'm not sure if that's going to happen. Might get breakfast in bed in the hotel room. We're having a city break, off to see Cirque Alice. And we thought, oh, we'll stay in town for the night, which is good because I'm a bit of a cheapskate and don't have a Sky subscription. And that All Blacks test against South Africa on Sunday morning at 3 a.m. is going to be an absolute nail biter. And we're sure they'll have that on at the hotel, which would be nice. Might get up for that. Bailey Zimmerman coming up next on iHeart Country. And some Kenny Chesney.
1: 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Chris Jansen. Me and a beer can. Megan Maroney, Beautiful Things.
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Every week at midday on a Saturday, we have the Country Top 30, hosted by Bobby Bones from iHeart Country, US of A. It's on from tomorrow, midday, right here. You told me.

0: twist on when I was falling faster than Earnhardt. Gordon like a dirt road, Daytona in my heart. And we ain't even got to the best part.
1: We didn't have a towel, didn't have dry clothes. She was smiling and saying, hold me, I'm cold. We made a blanket out of that sundress.
0: And the radio won't even let me tell you the rest.

0: Connor Smith. Came out a couple of years ago, that one. American singer. Wasn't a huge hit in the States inside the top 100, but was a number one hit in Australia and UK on the country charts. And that's the balance we've got to strike here at iHeart Country New Zealand. Yes, we're rather obsessed with that Nashville sound, but we've got our own Kiwi country coming through. We've got heaps of Australian country coming out every week. There's Canada and the UK as well. And we're striking that nice balance and getting our own special blend of country music radio. And we certainly hope you're enjoying it. If you've got any feedback at any time, do flick us a text, 2686. Love to hear from you and what you think of iHeart Country New Zealand. Kayleigh Bell's latest next.
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Shaboozy with Cowgirl on New Zealand's iHeart Country, getting you closer to the weekend. And great music for your Friday, whether it's in the office or you're on the road today. There was an MP in Parliament that got a bit of flack over knitting in the House during question time on Wednesday. I say whatever it takes to help you concentrate and get yourself through the workday. And if that's country music, big ups to you. Scotty McCreary, iHeart Country.

0: Morgan Wallen, One Thing at a Time, New Zealand's iHeart Country with Dan. We're going to get around the traps and see what local Kiwi country you can check out this weekend. Carrot Rhodes is performing at Jolene Bar in Christchurch tomorrow night. And the amazing Mel Parsons is playing a sold-out show at Q Theatre in Auckland tonight. But there's a couple of shows in Wellington and Palmy North that you can still get along to over the weekend as well. So we'll catch up with Mel before midday here on iHeart Country. Marshmallow and Kelsey Ballerini play next.
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New Zealand's iHeart Country with Jelly Roll and Hands Up. Hands up, who's out on the town tomorrow night? Maybe in Christchurch. Well, you want to be heading along to the new place to be, which is Jolene Bar on St. Asaph Street, right in the middle of town. Bit of a honky-tonk with line dancing and live music till all hours on the weekend. And it's the second one, the first one being on Ponsonby Road in Auckland, and now this one in Christchurch. And I'm told it's going off. Rosie Tees opened up last weekend. She was raving about it. And now, of course, then 3 days only after Dolly had died, a bar opens called Jolene, and the world is singing that song. Incredible timing. Now tomorrow night they've got Cara Rhodes performing, Christchurch gal. Well, Scottish actually, then Christchurch. Long enough to say that she's ours. Family lawyer by day, two kids, and she makes country records. Debut album came out last November. It's called Hometown Therapy, made with Greg Haver, who's produced everyone from the Manic Street Preachers to the Chills. And now Cara is playing at a country bar in her own town on a Saturday night, and it's pretty damn exciting. So wanted to play some Cara Rhodes and say have a great gig tomorrow night, Cara, at Jolene Bar in Christchurch. It's iHeart Country.

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0: Montgomery Gentry in my town, New Zealand's I Heart Country. She's on the road somewhere between Hamilton and Auckland. We're going to hunt down Mel Parsons and have a quick chat ahead of her show, a sold-out show tonight at the Q Theatre, but there's also a chance to get along and see her in Wellington and Palmerston North this weekend. Yeah, Mel Parsons, her town is Lyttelton, and she produces amazing country folk music. So we'll chat to Mel, hopefully, after 11 o'clock. And we love our women of country, and we've got a special show all about it from midday on Sundays, hosted by the amazing Amy Brown from I Heart Country in the US of A. That's on Sunday at midday right here. Co Wetzel and Ella Langley are up next.
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0: Morgan Wallen, New Zealand's iHeart Country. If you're sitting down for a bit of YouTube country on the weekend and you want to catch up on some good stuff that's just gone out, well, last Sunday was that amazing tribute show to Dolly Parton. There wasn't a dry eye in the house.
1: Working in that country show, and it only feels right that I get to honor the Queen tonight. Dolly, we love you.
0: It's Carly Pearce among the stars performing at the Grand Ole Opry last Sunday. It's popping that on your radar. Vincent Mason joined us this week on the show. He's coming up next with his brand new song called What You Want. And this is Carly Pearce right now with Truck on Fire.

Star of the Week. Bring the family together, settle in, and enjoy legendary Lone Star ribs this Father's Day. Home country. This week, Vincent Mason, currently dating Stella Lefty, with What You Want, exploring the complicated push and pull of a relationship that refuses to fully let go.

0: George Burge featuring Luke Combs on Ride, Ride, Ride here at New Zealand's iHeart Country with Dan. Well, Mel Parsons is touring around the country at the moment. She's been here, there and everywhere with her brand new album Castle Hill, which she plays in full in the first half of the show, I understand. Let's try Mel, because she's on the road somewhere between last night's show in Hamilton and tonight's show in Auckland. Are you there, Mel?
1: Good morning. I'm in Auckland. I'm in your beautiful Tāmaki Makaurau.
0: Oh, you made it here early. I thought you'd be on the road somewhere between Hamilton and Auckland by now, because you played in Hamilton last night. How was the show?
1: Hamilton was beautiful. Yep, it was in the Clarence Street Theatre there, which I've never played before, and it was gorgeous. Beautiful venue, beautiful audience. Yeah, we had a ball.
0: Now, you've been touring throughout the country, Nelson, Christchurch, Dunedin as well, and you're wrapping up the tour this weekend, Wellington and Palmerston North after tonight in Auckland.
1: Yeah, we are. It feels like it. I guess it's kind of a bit of a compact run, but yeah, we've taken in a bit of ground, that's for sure. It's been awesome.
0: And tonight's a sold-out show at the Q Theatre. How cool is that?
1: It's very cool. It's so nice. Yeah, I mean, having that support is amazing. So, yeah, no, we're very, very much looking forward to that show.
0: And we're loving your new album, Castle Hill. Can you tell us a little bit about it and what fans can expect tonight at the Q Theatre?
1: Yeah, absolutely. So we play two sets. We kicked straight into, we play the full record, the full new Castle Hill record in the first set. And then the second set is a lot of fun. It's a, you know, it's a mashup of old hits and old faves from previous records, and you know, we mix it up, and yeah, it's there's a lot of levity.

0: you know, amongst some of the heavier songs. And yeah, we just have a great, the aim is for everyone to have a great time.
1: Wonderful. Well, I'd say to everybody, go and grab yourself a ticket for tonight's show, and if you're in Auckland, but they're all gone.
0: Yeah, Auckland's all gone, but Wellington, well, I think Palmerston North is almost sold out on Sunday night, but Wellington, there are still some tickets available for the Opera House. So, yeah, we'd love to see people out there.
1: Have you played the Opera House before?
0: I've never headlined it before. I've played shows in there, I've played supports in there, and I've played various other things over the years. So I love the venue, and I'm so excited to be bringing this show here. We've got the most amazing backdrop. Yeah, just a really cool lighting show, and it's super exciting to be kind of bringing it all to life.
1: I bet your band is amazing too, huh?
0: Honestly, they make me sick. They're so good.
1: Oh, Mel, well, nice to catch you between shows. Have a great night tonight. How do we get tickets for these remaining shows in Wellington and Palmy over the weekend?
0: The best place to go is just to my website, just melparsons.com or +1.co.nz, for all the info, or just find me on the socials, and the links are all in there, and yeah, we'll see you out on the road.
1: Wonderful. Mel Parsons, let's play one of your songs now. It's so good to catch up. We'll catch you again real soon.
0: Lovely to chat, Dan. Thanks so much.

Mel Parsons. On iHeart Country with Post High Side performing tonight, a sold-out show at the Q Theatre in Auckland. There's still some tickets left for the Opera House in Wellington. And that's tomorrow night, then Sunday night, the Globe Theatre in Palmerston North wrapping up the tour. And their new album, Castle Hill, is out now. Go to melparsons.com if you want to go and see her this weekend. Great to catch up with Mel.

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0: Tiger Lily Gold, it's New Zealand's iHeart Country. Dan Bernstein, mornings back on Monday, bright and early from 6 o'clock. Across the weekend, we've got our new lineup going down. It is Country Top 30 from midday tomorrow, hosted by Bobby Bones and his team. It's a good show, 30 hottest songs out of Nashville this week. And Amy Brown's part of that song show as well. And then on Sunday, we have her special show, Women of Country, which is a weekly one-hour show featuring only the amazing women of country music. So that's coming up this weekend here on iHeart Country. Not to mention, if you're having people over tomorrow night, a really good idea is to have iHeart Country on, because we've got our house party, our Saturday night house party going on as well. So that's your new weekend lineup here at iHeart Country. Ashley Cook coming up next, and that amazing news on Tammy Nielsen's nomination at the 60th CMA Awards overnight.
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0: prostatecancer.co.nz. 1 in 8 Kiwi men will get prostate cancer. Caught early, it's curable. Caught late, it can be fatal. Don't wait for symptoms. If you're aged 45 to 70, see your GP for an annual prostate check.
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